The second tranche of documents relating to North Lord Mandelson's appointment as the UK's ambassador to the US are to be published today. While Number 10 has refused to confirm the publication date, a government spokesperson said the latest batch will be among the largest publications ever laid in Parliament. Lord Mandelson was sacked as

Pink Panthress, alongside Zara Larsson, was Stateside. Before that, a song I've not heard for blooming ages. Martin Solvig and Dragonette with Hello. Do you have a guess at the year? What are you saying? When did that come out? If you're saying 2012, you're very near, but you're wrong. If you're saying 2009, you're further away than 2012. 2011, it's 15 years old now, that actually.

feel like every time I play this song, I need to issue a bit of a warning. Because every time I hear it, I get this urge to, you know, get some boots, wear a pair of chaps, buy a big wide-brimmed cowboy hat and just ride off into the sunset. I did buy a cowboy hat a couple of years ago because I got quite into that show, you know, Yellowstone. It's a new series, or like a spin-off series of it. It's out at the minute. And like, I bought it thinking, if you know Yellowstone, there's a character on there called Rip, who's a very handsome cowboy, very macho. And I thought, I'll buy a cowboy hat and maybe I'll look a bit like him. Looking back at me at the mirror, though, wasn't Rip. It was Woody from Toy Story. Just not got the right shape head for it. Or any muscles. Here's Arctic Monkeys. No, Arctic Monkeys next, after this from Rima.

It's a bit of a different vibe, this, isn't it, for Teddy Swims? I really like it, though. That is Mr. Know-It-All. BFBS, the Forces Station, as we wrap up the weekend, start off a brand new week. A little bit of a throwback from Jamiroquai. This is All Right.

0: Lewis Capaldi and Stay Love. Wherever you're joining me around the Forces world, thanks so much for tuning in. It's BFBS, the Forces station. 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

Stereo MC's Step It Up. Forces News on the way. And we say bye to Gibraltar. Have a fantastic day. It's Kylie Minogue for you now. Lights, camera, action.

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1: It's Nickelback and Rockstar on BFPS, the Forces Station. It's Jacob Dyer with you live across the Rock of Gibraltar 3 till 10 this morning. Great to have you with me. It is 7 minutes past 7 on Monday, the 1st of June. Pinch punch, first of the month and all of that good stuff. And just having a little look at today's weather. It's going to be a dry day with plenty of sunshine, which is what we like. There's going to be a bit of cloud that may lead to some hazy sunshine at times, but there's also going to be light and variable winds that are going to turn into a gentle to moderate southwesterly breeze during the afternoon. Highs of 28 this morning. Right, on the way, we're going to find out more about HMS Stirling Castle. Got new Kalani to play as well, but first it's Sabrina. I was in-

10 past 7, Monday morning is on. It's BFES, the Forces Station in Gibraltar with Sabrina Carpenter and Baird Kem. This is Jacob Dyer. I hope you are doing well this morning. Now, normally when I walk into work, when I walk into the BFES studios here at Four Corners, normally it's quite quiet. And I don't see anybody, really. Maybe the odd cyclist or somebody on a scooter across the runway. But this morning, I made friends. By that, what I mean is three dogs came over and said hi. So I've made friends with three dogs this morning. That is how my Monday is going, and my month, because it's the 1st of June, is definitely off to a great start. Hey, this is new music for you now from Kalani and Usher.

0: Kalani featuring Usher. That is Shoulda Never on BFBS The Forces Station. Now, Navy vessel HMS Stirling Castle has become the first warship ever to be formally affiliated with Gibraltar. And the ship itself, it's got quite an unusual history, as it was originally used commercially before being brought and repurposed by the Royal Navy. And I went down to find out more.
1: I'm Commander Philip Harper. I'm the commanding officer of HMS Stirling Castle.
2: And could you tell us a little bit more about the ship? I'm just looking at it now, and it is magnificent. What does it mean to you to be the captain?
1: So it's an enormous privilege to command any warship. This is my 10th command, so I'm beginning to get the hang of what I'm doing now. Stirling Castle, you'll see that she's still painted blue and white. The ship was taken up from trade. She belonged to a company called Ireland Offshore, who ran her in the North Sea for 10 years. Norwegian crew. M&D bought her in 2022, initially operated by the Royal Fleet Auxiliary for 2 years. She is a mine-hunting mothership, so we embark vehicles, surface vehicles, underwater vehicles that are designed to go and find the mines. A game changer in the way we hunt mines. Previously, you put a mine hunter with 50 people on board in the minefield, with all the obvious dangers that brings. Being able to do it from outside the minefield with uncrewed vehicles both reduces danger and makes it faster.
2: How common is it for the military to purchase a ship like this one from elsewhere, from another country?
1: So the last time the Royal Navy did it was in 1982. It's not common at all. It's also been a bit of an interesting journey for my ship's company, who many of them joined from mine hunters that were built in the 1980s to naval standards. They come here. Everything's different. Often different in a very good way, but there's lots to learn.
2: Could you give us an example of what is different?
1: So one I point out to people all the time is, you go into the galley in a Royal Navy ship, you want to go and get the salt and pepper, you have to go down a couple of decks, through some hatches, go and get it, come all the way back up again. Here, the dry stores are right behind the galley. You reach in, pull it out, and the freezers both are off there. It's just so beautifully laid out, so well thought out.
2: Could you tell us a little bit more about what is happening this evening?
1: So we are hosting a reception for about 50 people, but we'll take the opportunity during that reception to sign the memorandum of understanding that is the affiliation between Gibraltar and Stirling Castle, the first time a Royal Navy ship has been affiliated with Gibraltar.
2: And how does that impact things moving forward?
1: From our point of view, I hope it means we get back here very much more often. That would be absolutely lovely. It's really designed to make sure that there's a formal link between a ship of the Royal Navy and a place. We have civic affiliations in the UK for many years, and carrying this forward with Gibraltar is an absolute godsend to us. I've been here many times. I've lived and worked here. I commanded a ship running out of Gibraltar, and I absolutely love the place. I'm not the only sailor in the Royal Navy who can say that.
2: And what's your favourite thing about being in Gibraltar?
1: Well, that's a really good question. I'm getting on the med steps first thing the day after tomorrow, hopefully before it gets too light, and definitely before it gets too warm. I'm just a big fan of the terrain, I guess, and the people.
2: It is a workout, the med steps.
1: Yeah, it's good for me.
0: Commander Phil Harper speaking to BFBS, the Forces Station. Right now, let's do the Chainsmokers. This is Paris at BFBS. We were

0: It's the Chainsmokers with Paris on BFBS 20 past 7 on your Monday morning. And on the way, I've got the new one to get on from Lola Young. She is back and I'll get on her new track after Arrested Development and Mr. Wendell plays next.
1: Good morning.
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Oh, what a tune that is. Arrested Development there with Mr. Wendell on BFPS The Forces Station. It is 26 minutes past 7 on your Monday morning. This is Jacob Dyer live with you across the Rock of Gibraltar. Thanks so much for your company. And on the way this morning, we're going to get you up to date with all your latest news and sport headlines. But first, I thought I'd get on something new for you now. Lola Young, obviously, a year or so ago, she was responsible for that massive tune, Messi. Well, she is back, and I really like this, and I think you will as well. It's called From Down Here, and it's on BFBS for your Monday morning. Hope you're doing well.

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0: Okay, three flights in and three out this morning. The first one in is at 10 past 10 this morning. Cruise ship-wise, there's an American cruise ship currently docking at the moment. On your road, you're looking clear in Gibraltar and your border queue. Currently moving nice and fast. I'll keep you up to date throughout the show. It's Jacob Dyer with you live across the Rock of Gibraltar with new Zara Larsson and Pink Pantheress. This is Midnight Sun.

0: Zara Larsson featuring Pink Pantheress. That is Midnight Sun on BFBS, the Forces Station. It's Jacob Dyer with you live across the Rock of Gibraltar. Thanks so much for your company. And on the way, we're going to be chatting to Team Met Office to get a weather update. That is after I play you Superman Lovers next. Stay there.
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0: Lovers. It's Starlight. This is BFBS, the falsest station in Gibraltar. It's Jacob Dyer. Thank you so much for your company on this Monday morning. Oh, where's the right button? BFBS weather. Morning, Cara. I keep doing that.
1: Morning.
0: I'm not quite the expert of Greg Burnett yet.
1: No.
0: I often do press the wrong buttons, but it's Monday. You can let me off.
1: It's Monday, I would say.
0: How are you? You're all right?
1: I'm all right. How are you?
0: Yeah, good. Good weekend. Did you get up to much?
1: Yeah. Not really. Yeah. How was that? I wasn't working, so.
0: No. We watched the Champions League final on Saturday. Yes. And
1: we did.
0: I don't want to speak for you, but I don't know much about football, but I kind of got what was going on, and I loved that it went to penalties, because it just made it far more exciting.
1: Yeah, always makes it entertaining when it's penalties, but I'm the same. I have not a clue half the time when it comes to football, but at least penalties are a bit more entertaining.
0: I think we were very much in that together, in not knowing what was going on. But the penalties are exciting. What's the weather doing today?
1: Okay, so today we're looking at a dry day, plenty of sunshine. We might get some high-level cloud around, which can lead to hazy sunshine at times. We do have a bit outside at the moment. In terms of winds, we're looking at sort of light and variable to start with, and then should become gentle to moderate southwesterly during the afternoon. Highs of 28 degrees Celsius, and then overnight we're looking at clear skies with some high level clouds still sticking around. There's a risk of some low cloud during the early hours of Tuesday morning, but should be remaining dry with a gentle to moderate westerly, looking at a low of 18 degrees tonight.
0: Highs of 28, did I just hear you say?
1: Yep, we got 28.7 yesterday.
0: Did we?
1: Yes.
0: Oh.
1: Hottest temperature for Jib so far this year.
0: Oh, amazing. And is it set to continue throughout the week?
1: We then go back down about 25, 26. But that's still warm enough for me, but I think most people probably be like, I've got the 28 back.
0: Yeah, 28. I'm very happy with that. I think bragging rights have now been restored, because I was getting frustrated with my mates in the UK bragging about their weather. Cara, thank you so much. Have a great Monday.
1: Thanks, you too.
0: Right now, let's get back to the tunes with David Guetta and Sia. It's Beautiful People.

0: just coming up to 10 to 8 on your Monday morning. It's BFPS, the Forces Station in Gibraltar. I'm Jacob Dyer, and should we do this?
1: BFPS. Sound up.
0: Okay, sound up is where I ask you to turn your sound up to see if you can work out what our mystery sound is, and our sound is currently this. If you have any idea at all as to what that sound could be, on Friday I asked you to get in touch with your guesses. We are on WhatsApp +35020053201, or you can email jib@bfbs.com. And on Friday, Sonia got in touch. Now, Sonia has proven to be quite good at sound up, as she has previously managed to work out what one of our mystery sounds was. And she's had another pop. She's messaged saying, is your mystery sound in sound up the sound of a tap running? Is it? Well, it is. Well done, Sonia. Sonia has now guessed two mystery sounds in a row. So that means there is a brand new sound for you to try and work out on the show this morning. So what do you think this is? I think that is very easy. I think I've been very kind to you this Monday morning. But if you want to have a guess, if you think you know what that sound could possibly be, and it could be anything, literally anything at all, do have a guess. I would love you to get in touch. +35020053201 on WhatsApp, or you can email us jib@bfbs.com. Here's the sound for you again. And you know how this works. If nobody gets it, I'll just keep playing you that same sound every day until somebody eventually does. Yeah, that's not going to get annoying at all, is it?
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Monday Morning is on. That was Steph London featuring French Montana with Hurting Me on BFBS, the Forces station in Gibraltar. It is 5 to 8. This is Jacob Dahl. I'm with you all the way through until 10. And I'm gonna ask you for a favour, right? Okay. If you love BFBS TV and radio, then we want to hear from you. You can share your opinions. And by doing so, you could be winning some online shopping vouchers. Now, our survey is your chance to tell us what you think of everything that we do here at BFBS, what you love, but also what you would change as well, from our breakfast shows to Best of British, from Forces News to Formula One, whether you tune in to hear the music, the shows, the stories that matter, or the voices that make it feel a little bit like home. Your feedback, it really helps us shape what comes next for you, and you can have your say right now over at bfbs.com/survey, and you can get entered into the next prize draw to win some online shopping vouchers. And I promise you as well, I'm not just saying this because it's my job. It is a nice and easy survey as well. It's not one of those long ballroom ones, so you can crack on with our survey right now at bfbs.com/survey, as I said. Okay, coming up for you on this Monday morning, got music to play from Somba and the Kaiser Chiefs, and we're going to get you up to date with all of your latest Forces news after new music for you now from Martin Garrix and Ed Sheeran. Obsessed with this one. It's called Repeat It, and it's on Monday's breakfast show. Thanks for tuning in.

0: Secretary of State for Iran and Iraq, Jennifer Gavito, says the war in Lebanon is highly relevant.
1: We know that Prime Minister Netanyahu is not in favor of the Trump administration making the deal that seems to be on the table. And so with very little leverage over President Trump directly, he can certainly disrupt the equation by exactly the sort of action that we're seeing right now in southern Lebanon.
0: The U.S. military says it's carried out another deadly strike on a suspected drug trafficking boat in the eastern Pacific, killing three men. It's part of the Pentagon's expanding campaign against narco-terrorist networks, which has reportedly killed more than 200 people since it began in September. Susan Bookbinder reports.
2: The Pentagon's expanding campaign against what Washington calls narco-terrorist networks has, according to CBS, killed more than 200 people since it began in September. U.S. military analyst Brian Finucane has concerns about international law.
3: This is premeditated killing outside of armed conflict. And the term we use for that is murder or summary execution. These strikes, killing campaigns that have gone on since September, has been credibly characterized by legal experts as a crime against humanity.
2: U.S. Southern Command has released video of its most recent strike on a small boat heading up the U.S. West Coast, claiming it was operating on a known narcotics route. Mr. Finucane says there's no evidence that this or any of the boats targeted were carrying drugs. He said there are bi-monthly so-called WIN meetings where military leaders report to the White House.
3: The most popular and impressive WIN routinely shared these meetings is the growing body count from the Department of Defense's bombing campaign at sea here. So the bottom line is that these strikes are about killing people, murder, for performance and social media content, not as any sort of effective or serious counter-drug effort.
2: The Trump administration has said it is engaged in armed conflict with Latin American drug cartels.
0: Two more people have died in open water-related incidents after the recent spell of hot weather. A woman in her 60s died trying to rescue her dog from the sea near Blackpool. A teenage girl's drowned in a river in North Yorkshire. Hundreds more documents relating to Lord Mandelson's appointment as US ambassador are expected to be published today. The previous batch of papers revealed the Prime Minister had been warned of the reputational risk of appointing him because of his links to sex offender Jeffrey Epstein. A pill has been found to almost double the survival time for advanced pancreatic cancer patients. The drug appears to be a breakthrough in managing the disease that has the highest mortality rate of all major cancers. And waste companies have called for a deposit of up to £5 to be charged on vapes to encourage people to dispose of them properly, even though disposable vapes were banned a year ago.
4: This is Forces News.
0: The Royal Bermuda Regiment is currently training in the UK on its annual overseas exercise. The regiment is unique as it formally sits outside of the British Army but is still listed on the official order of battle. James Wharton reports from the firing range in Catterick in North Yorkshire.
5: Formed in 1965, the Royal Bermuda Regiment is solely focused on the defence and safety of the British overseas territory and receives no funding from the UK Ministry of Defence. The unit is, however, part of the wider British Army family and is right now training in the UK. Lance Corporal Fiona McWhirter is one of the reservists in the unit.
6: So it's a home defence force made up largely of part-time volunteers. So you choose if you want to serve, but you are paid for your service.
5: The exercise in the UK comes just a month on from a visit to Bermuda by His Majesty the King. Both visits underlining the connections and bonds between the UK, Bermuda, and the personnel serving in uniform. Lieutenant Corey Cross is a Company 2IC in the Royal Bermuda Regiment.
6: I think that we are growing that connection and we're always striving to increase those relationships. That's part of the reason why we're here for this exercise, is to build those relationships and as well as sort of bring the rest of the Caribbean along with us. Like, we have troops who are from the Cayman Regiment who are with us here. But fundamentally, yes, I think the roots are there. We do have those relationships and we're happy to keep, you know, developing them.
5: It is a well-travelled unit, with previous overseas exercises taking place in the USA and Canada. James Wharton, BFBS Forces News, Catterick, North Yorkshire.
4: Forces News, sports.
0: World Cup preparations are taking shape, with Scotland's footballers flying out today to Florida ahead of their first World Cup in 28 years. There's been a late change to the squad. 19-year-old Tyler Fletcher has replaced the injured midfielder Billy Gilmore. John McGinn, who helped Aston Villa to the Europa League last month, is hoping for big things with his country.
7: Just go and enjoy it, express yourself, believe in your own ability and try and make some history. I think we see the impact this World Cup's had on maybe aspiring young Scottish footballers, so hopefully we can do ourselves justice this time in a major tournament.
0: Manchester City secured their first domestic double in women's football with a 4-0 victory over Brighton in the Women's FA Cup final at Wembley. Star striker Khadija Shaw opened the scoring for the WSL champions, only soon after signing a new contract at City.
8: I've always said that Manchester is home, and it took a while, but we finally got it done, and yeah, we just have to keep going and see what's to come.
0: There's no silverware for Rangers this season as Celtic beat them 1-0 in the final of the Women's Scottish Cup. Exeter Chiefs are back up to fourth in Rugby Union's Premiership thanks to a 35-26 victory at Leicester Tigers. Virat Kohli's RCB have won the Indian Premier League for the second year running. They beat the Gujarat Titans by 5 wickets, steered home by Kohli's 75 not out. In the T20 Blast, there were wins for Essex, Gloucestershire, Hampshire, Kent, Northants and Notts. And at the French Open Tennis, the men's singles favourite Alexander Zverev is through to the quarterfinals. He enjoyed a straight sex victory over Jesper de Jong.
4: Forces News. Headlines.
0: Up to 1 million Arsenal fans have taken to the streets of North London as they celebrated a first Premier League title in 22 years, enjoying an open-top bus parade. The US and Iran have continued to exchange strikes on military targets despite the ongoing ceasefire deal. And two more people have died in open-water-related incidents in the UK after the recent spell of hot weather. That's the latest. I'm Adam Gilchrist.

it's Kaiser Chiefs with Every Day I Love You Less and Less on BFPS The Forces Station. It's Gibraltar Breakfast with me, Jacob Dyer. I hope you are doing well on this Monday morning. It's just coming up to 8:15 and just having a little look at today's weather. It's going to be mostly dry and sunny with a light and variable wind, then gentle to moderate southwesterly. Highs of 28 degrees expected today, so I am not complaining at all. Okay, coming up on the show for you this morning, your chance to win in Backtracks. We're going to see how you are getting on with Sound Up as well, but first, it's Somber.

0: Somber and Homewrecker. This is BFBS, the Forces Station in Gibraltar. It's Jacob Dyer live with you until 10. Thank you so much for your company. And on the way, I'll get on Ella Henderson. But first, we're going to do this.
1: BFBS. Sound up.
0: Okay, sound up is where I ask you to make sure your sound is turned up loud to see if you can work out what our mystery sound is. And we have a brand new sound for you on the show this morning. What do you think this is? I've said it before earlier on the show and I'll say it again now. I think that this is a very easy one. You should be able to get it. If you want to have a guess, I would love to hear from you on this Monday morning. You can get in touch. We're on WhatsApp +350 2005 3201, or you can drop us an email, jib@bfbs.com. Here it is for you again. And we'll find out if anybody has managed to identify our mystery sound on the show tomorrow.
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0: Angela Henderson and Under the Sun. And on the way, I've got music to play for you from Noah Kahan. I'll get on you two as well. That is after Cat's Eye plays next. Break it down, break it down, down. BS.
1: 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Four, three, two, one. This is Breakfast.
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0: 25 past 8 on your Monday morning. It's Jacob Dyer with you live across the Rock of Gibraltar. Thank you so much for your company and the travel today. There's three flights in and three out this morning. The first one is in at 10 past 10, so keep an eye out on that. There's an American cruise ship coming in this morning as well, and your border queue is starting to build. And on the roads in Gib is all of your usual suspects that you would expect, including Devil's Towers Road. Otherwise, though, you are looking good. Okay, I've got the new tune from Noah Kahan called Doors. I'm going to get that on for you on the other side of this right now from U2. It's Even Better Than the Real Thing on BFBS. Welcome to Monday.

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1: It's U2 with Even Better Than The Real Thing on BFBS Gibraltar. Just coming up to 8:30 on your Monday morning. And today it's the 1st of June. So does that mean it is officially the start of summer? I think it does. I think that's right. I think the 1st of June is when summer officially starts. And it's 28 degrees today, so I'm not complaining. It does feel very summery. But obviously, it's the 1st of the month. And a lot of people on the first day of the month do the classic pinch punch first of the month. Well, my mum, she says something else. She says something else on the first of each month that I've never heard anybody else say in life ever. But on the first of the month, she says, white rabbits, white rabbits, white rabbits. Like, sorry, what? What does that even mean? White rabbits, white rabbits, white rabbits. I've never heard anyone say that before. What do you say? Maybe you say white rabbits, white rabbits, white rabbits. Get in touch. We're on WhatsApp +35020053201 if you want to come say hi this morning. Well, I should do that. I thought I'd get this on for you. New music from Noah Kahan. This is called Doors.

New music there from Noah Kahn. That is called Doors. You got it on BFBS Gibraltar. And before that, I was telling you about how on the first of each month, my mum always says, white rabbits, white rabbits, white rabbits, which I've never heard anybody else say ever. But Nessa, who is our BFBS engineer out here in Gibraltar at the moment, she's told me that she also says it, but she was also under the impression that only her family said it. But apparently, it is actually a thing to say white rabbits, white rabbits, white rabbits on the first of each month. Apparently, according to a quick ChatGPT, it is a superstition that people in the UK say on the first of the month for good luck, and they say it when walking. Now, when I said it to you, obviously, I'm on the radio, I'm not walking. Does that mean I'm getting bad luck rather than good luck? I hope not.

is Sam Felt and Rani with Post Malone on BFBS. Happy Monday to you. Hope you're doing well. Now, this Thursday morning from 10:30, it is the return of the Saffa Coffee Morning, and it's taking place over at King's Chapel. It's a great chance to make new friends, so go join them for coffee, tea and cake in a lovely, warm and friendly atmosphere. That is this Thursday morning from 10:30 over at the King's Chapel.

0: Niles Barkley, Crazy on BFBS for Monday morning, and on the way, your chance to win in Backtracks. That is after a massive summer anthem from Another Plays Next.
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0: that tune. Going to be sounding great later on in the 28 degree heat. That is another M54 Ultra with Talk to You. You got it on BFBS Gibraltar.
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0: It's Jake Adair looking after you till 10 this morning. Hope you had a great weekend. And it is time now for Backtracks. And this morning's prize is Froyo frozen yogurt and coffee for two at BO Gibraltar on Main Street. If you want to be in with a chance of winning that prize, then your job is simple. You just need to work out what song I am about to play for you backwards. Now, I need the name of the track and I need the artist's name as well. And I need you to send me in your answer. You can get in touch this morning on +350 205 3201 on WhatsApp, or you can email us jib@bfbs.com. You have got until just before 9:30 to get your answers in, at which point, out of all of the correct entries, one person will be chosen completely at random to win this morning's prize. So, what song am I playing for you backwards?

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I make these and I prepped it on Friday and I was just listening to that and I had to remind myself of what it was. I thought that was really difficult. 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Here it is for you again.

John Henry has already got it right and is already in the draw. So apparently it can't be that hard. You've got until just before 9:30 to get your answers in this morning. What song is today's backtrack? Right now, let's do this from Hozier. It's Too Sweet at BFBS.

it's Hosier with Too Sweet. You got it on BFBS. Happy Monday to you. And as it is a Monday, that means Moo Music is back. It is hosted by Safa and it is for under fives if you want to go along. It's from one this afternoon over at the Helm Point Community Hall. Here's Brittany.

Elton John, and Are You Ready for Love? 6 minutes past nine, Monday morning is on. This is BFBS, the Forces Station. I'm Jacob Dyer, live with you across the Rock of Gibraltar through until 10. Great to have you with me. And on the way, we're going to do the three-song choose-a-thon. I've also got another chance for you to get in the draw in today's backtracks and just having a little look at your weather. It's going to be dry and sunny today. Highs of 28 degrees. Come on. See you.

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0: 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And the new one I am about to play for you comes from Ariana Grande. Yes, she is back making music, and she has got her 4th studio album dropping later on this summer. And this is the first tune taken from it. Really like this. It's called Hate That I Made You Love Me, the first freshie music tune of the week. Ariana Grande is on BFBS.

The first of our four fresh new music tunes this week, that is Ariana Grande with Hate That I Made You Love Me. And if you like that and you want that to become our track of the week on Friday, just get yourself over to bfbs.com/music. And I'll have another fresh new music track for you same time tomorrow on the show. Back to today though, another chance for you to get in the prize draw in Backtracks is coming your way after Example on BFBS.

It's Example and Won't Go Quietly, playing for you Monday morning right here on BFBS Gibraltar. And we are playing back tracks this morning. Your chance to win Froyo frozen yogurt and coffee for two at BO Gibraltar on Main Street. 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And I need the name of the song and I need the artist's name as well. And obviously, I need you to send me over your answer. You can get in touch on WhatsApp +350 205 3201, or you can email jib@bfbs.com. You have got until just before 9:30 to get your answers in, so you really don't have long, at which point someone out of all the correct answers will be chosen completely at random to win the prize. So what song is this backwards?

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Artemas on BFBS. It's Jacob Dyer with you. And lines are now closed for Backtracks. You just had to tell me what song I was playing for you backwards. Now, I needed the name of the track and I need the artist name as well. It was Dua Lipa and Houdini. If you got that right, congrats. You are in the draw to win Froyo frozen yogurt and coffee for two at BO Gibraltar on Main Street. And we're going to find out who has won that after the Backtrack forwards. It's Jill.

0: 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Brand new music on BFBS Gibraltar there from Stormzy. 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
0: And we were playing Backtracks on the show this morning. You just had to tell me what song I was playing for you backwards. I needed the name of the track and I needed the artist's name as well. It was, of course, Dua Lipa and Houdini. Dua Lipa actually got married over the weekend, so congratulations to Dua Lipa if you sent me Dua Lipa, Houdini as your answer, then congratulations. You are in the draw where someone will be chosen completely at random to win Froyo frozen yogurt and coffee for two at BO Gibraltar on Main Street. And we are going to find out who has won that prize right now. Well, chosen completely at random as this morning's winner is Amy. Well done, Amy. And we will be in touch with you, Amy, to tell you all the details about your prize. If you weren't lucky enough to win this morning, though, don't you worry. Backtracks returns same time tomorrow.

0: Pink and Trouble at BFBS Gibraltar. And on the way, we're going to do the three-song Cheese-a-thon. That is after Bella Kay plays next.
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0: It's Bella Kay with I Love It, I Love It, I Love It on BFPS Gibraltar. Just coming up to 9:45 on your Monday morning, and we are going to do the three-song choose-a-thon. This is where we play your requests on the radio. So get in touch. Is there a song that you want me to play for you this morning? 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The three-song choose-a-thon starts after Rudimental.
1: I know you moved on to someone new. Hope life is beautiful. You were the light for me to find my truth. I just want to say thank

0: Rudimental, Jess Glynn and Macklemore. That is These Days on BFBS, the Forces Station. And it is time now for the three-song choose-a-thon, where we play your requests on the radio. And first up is Jed's request. He wants Dave and Central C, Sprinter. Jed, consider it done.
1: The man them two inconsiderate, five-star hotel, smoking cigarette, mixing Cody and up with a Finnegan. She got thick, but she wanna get thin again. Drinking apple cider vinegar, wearing skim, cause she wanna be Kim and them. Alright.

choice on this morning's three-song choose-a-thon, Dave and Central C. That was Sprinter. Time for choice number two. Zoe has got in touch. She says she is a massive country fan and just obsessed with Ella Langley in Choosing Texas. It's choice number two on

Ella Langley and Choose in Texas. Right, it is time for the final choice on this morning's three-song choose-a-thon. And we are going with Mark's request. He wants The Wonder Stuff and The Size of a Cow. Oh, what a tune. The final choice on this morning's three-song choose-a-thon. Enjoy.

0: Song number one on Monday's Rewind at the FBS, the Forces Station, from Holly Johnson and Americanos. This is Cam and Danny. Good morning.
1: Good morning.
0: All right, now then.
1: In this Rewind year, we were looking at, now that's what I call music, 14 to 16.
0: Okay, all right, so, yeah, a good year. There are plenty of songs to cram onto these albums.
1: Yes, for sure. What was the average house price in the UK?
0: The average house price in the United Kingdom in this year was £59,534.
1: That's good,
0: it's
1: good.
0: Juicy, it's tasty. What about the average price of a loaf of bean this year?
1: A loaf of bread was 48p.
0: Pie am I?
1: Pint of milk, what you saying?
0: 26p.
1: 28p.
0: Oof. And if I went down me low for a pie, Allah, what would I be looking at?
1: In this year, you were looking at spending £1.3p on average for a pint.
0: Oh, I want to go to there. The tunes continue with Donna Summer, and this time I know it's for real.

0: What year did it chart though? Donna Summer, This Time I Know It's For Real. You're listening to BFBS, the Forces Station. You're on with Cam and Danny. In this rewind year, Oxford Dictionary announced and revealed an English word with the most amount of different meanings. Do you remember what that word is?
1: I think I do, and it was an integral part of a bit we did on the show earlier on today, in that it's where badgers live.
0: Yes, it was the word set. Apparently, it's got 430 different meanings.
1: And whenever you give me that little nugget of information, it's probably about the next 10 minutes where subconsciously I'm trying to come up with all context in which you could use the word set.
0: A set list, or you let a cake set.
1: Yeah.
0: Or, there's loads.
1: Game, set and match.
0: Yeah. But can you come up with 430?
1: No. Barely come up with 10. George Bush was inaugurated as the 41st president of the United States of America in this year. And what we know is when they get elected, it's always an even year. The inauguration all takes place in an odd year.
0: Wow. Okay. And in the UK, we got Sky TV.
1: All those dishes.
0: Poshos.
1: Yeah.

0: 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Anyone want to have a guess at the year? 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
1: No wrong answers on the year yet, but our Jude's been on and said, oh, it's the year I took my A-levels and started uni.
0: Oh, that's because you're clever. Right, are you ready for our Rewound Rewind track?
1: Let's do it.
0: Here's a clip of a song released in this year, played backwards.
1: It's very short. Cammy! Oh, smug Cammy.
0: Yeah, I know, but someone's going to de-smug me at some point, aren't they?
1: It's probably going to be Pete.
0: Yeah, he's
1: constantly... Or Diane, I'm hoping for.
0: All right, have another listen. It's a song that came... All right, one more.
1: Yeah, come on, that's very short.
0: There you go. breakfast at bfbs.com if you think you know what it is.

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0: Grove All Night on BFBS, the Forces Station. You're on with Cam and Danny. This is Rewind.
1: It's an hour's worth of tunes from the year that in the Merseyside derby, Liverpool beat Everton 3-2 to win the FA Cup.
0: Is it?
1: It is.
0: And Nintendo brought out the very first Game Boy. That's quite a big clue.
1: That is it. That's a good clue. Tim Berners-Lee invented the internet as a way for one computer to talk to another. Little did he know. Looking around the end of the world. As the tunes continue with Jason Donovan and Too Many Broken Hearts.

0: Cam and Danny at BFBS, the Forces Station, with Jason Donovan. So Many Broken Hearts, continuing the Rewind tunes on Monday morning's Rewind. Any right answers as far as our Rewound Rewind tune is concerned?
1: No.
0: Yeah, baby. Have another listen. It's a clip of a song released in this year, played backwards.
1: Any ideas? 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Don't let him stay smug, please. Just have a guess.
0: What? Tunes continue with the amazing Simply Red and the New Flame after Gladys Knight.

0: BFBS, the Forces Station. You're on with Cam and Danny. This is Rewind. Any idea on the year? No wrong answers, actually, to that.
1: Okay. Has someone got the right answer to...
0: Hang on, I'm still looking.
1: It was the year that Maggie Thatcher became the first British Prime Minister of the 20th century to remain in office for 10 years, if that helps any.
0: Your favourite day started in this year?
1: Beer Day.
0: Yes, on the 1st of March, because beer was banned in Iceland until the 1st of March of this year. It's now celebrated annually. I don't know if you have to be in Iceland to celebrate it. I don't know.
1: I don't think you do.
0: No.
1: No.
0: Gospel according to Cammy.
1: Absolutely. Let's see what else. In the world of tech, Motorola launched the world's smallest mobile phone. The MicroTac was 9 inches and was designed to fit into shirt pockets.
0: I mentioned earlier that Nintendo brought out the first Game Boy, but it was also the start of the Sega Mega Drive, although I think we got it in the UK a year later.
1: Okay, so does that help with any tech clues? Breakfast at bfbs.com if you think you know what the year is.

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0: This is Cam and Danny at BFBS, the Forces Station, with an hour's worth of tunes from 1 year. Paula Abdul and Straight Up. Right, have you got a movie that you can give us that came out in this year by way of three clues?
1: Yeah, of course, but do you want to go first?
0: Okay. Archaeologist wears hat and has whip. His dad joins him. They try to find the Holy Grail.
1: Yeah, it's a good movie. My movie that came out in this year, three clues. I'll say Party On, Dude, Excellent, and Bodacious.
0: Okay. TV shows that came out in this year, Top Trumps?
1: Okay. I'll start off with Chippendale Rescue Rangers.
0: I See That and Raise You, Quantum Leap.
1: Saved by the Bell.
0: Doogie Howser, MD.
1: Baywatch?
0: Oh, I had that next, yeah. Seinfeld.
1: Poirot.
0: Blackadder goes fourth.
1: And then I got my top trump.
0: I've got my top trump. After three. One, two, three. Simpsons. Of course it was the Simpsons. Anyone got our rewind tune?
1: No.
0: Have another listen. It's a clip of a song released in this year, played backwards.
1: They think I'm being smug with you. I'm not. I'm really not. It was just Friday. It was a one-off.
0: I can be smug enough for both of us. Don't you worry about that. As the tunes continue with Roy Orbison. Every

0: This is BFBS, the Forces Station. Thank you for taking part in Rewind. What was your movie, Cammy?
1: My movie was Indiana Jones and the Final Crusade. What was yours?
0: Bill and Ted's Excellent Adventure. Well done if you got the year. We were after 1989. And before we reveal all, right, I'm so sorry, nobody got the Rewind tune correct. We've had Bros, we've had Alice Cooper, Roxette, let's have a look, Cyndi Lauper. No, Duran Duran, no.
1: Shall we reveal?
0: I've got to deal with Smug Cammy all day today.
1: Yeah, you did.
0: It's so short.
1: No.
0: What? Tom Petty, Free Falling.
1: Don't hate the player, hate the game. Stand by, Joe Carden's up next on Totally Connected.

0: peace deal on hold after fresh military action by both Iran and America.
1: I don't see any meaningful progress. So both sides don't want fighting, but both sides are stuck at the moment.
0: Condemnation of the Pentagon after another US drug boat attack.
2: This is premeditated killing outside of armed conflict. And the term we use for that is murder or summary execution.
0: And a cataract training mission for the unusual...

Cheers, Tracy. Right, welcome along to Monday. BFBS anthems on three tunes to just kind of make you forget that today's a Monday, to be honest. That is the deal today. We'll go in with Uniting Nations in a few. No, not that song. A different one from their back catalogue. I've also got classic foos to line up for you. But first, should we go a little Eurodancey with this from Berry?

the Mighty Foos and Monkey Wrench on BFBS, the Forces Station. It is Anthems for a Monday. How you doing? It's Joe with you on Totally Connected. Listen, you know how there are some artists who are just synonymous for one song? Like, they have the one hit and it's absolutely massive, and it almost makes you forget that they did other things. Like, not even one hit wonder. Like, we're not going down that alley of people who literally only have one song. I'm not talking about like your Peter Andres, where yeah, it was kind of one song in the charts and that was it. I'm about to push play on a little throwback from Uniting Nations back catalogue, from the most iconic kind of funky house British production duos from kind of the early noughties period. You may only remember them from Out of Touch. However, cast your mind back and you might just be able to recall when they did this as well.

And sorry I'm here for someone else on BFBS. I'm Joe. Thanks for your company this Monday. I'm going to disappear. I'll see you tomorrow from 10 UK time. Tracy's got your headlines after Midnight Sun.

I've seen monkeys. I bet you look good on the dance floor. Right, it's BFBS, the Forces Station. It is muggy in the UK today. So much so that over the weekend I had to come down a pyjama thickness. That's what we're talking about. I mean, normally I'm a heavy pyjama wearer. I like it heavy, I like it thick, I like it warm. But at the moment, you've got to come down a thickness. It's just, it's crazy. Crazy trying to watch the telly. Trying to watch a little bit of, football or something like that in your pyjama. You can't. It's just too hot. It's that muggy here. Right, hope you had a nice weekend. What have you been up to? What did I get up to? I was in Yorkshire this weekend, so we drove up very early Saturday, saw my wife's parents. They're sort of in the middle of moving house at the moment, from a house to a flat, sort of downsizing. A little bit traumatic, but it was good. It was all fine. Came back yesterday, and again, as I say, muggy, very muggy out there. Tell us what you did over the weekend. We'd love to hear about it. Rich at bfbs.com. Tell you what's in the show soon.

Martin Garrix, Ed Sheeran, and Repeated. Hope you're well today. Hope your Monday is going well. Is it going all right for you? I laughed when I saw this story today. We were talking about Richard Madeley's. Have you seen that latest documentary that he's done about inside the world's toughest prison? I think it's in it's El Salvador, isn't it? I think it's called CETO or something like that, where basically it's just full of terrifying gang members who've just killed loads and loads of people. And the president of El Salvador just got sick of it, and he's just put them all in a maximum security prison. They're never going to get out. They get like 8 minutes to do a quick yoga exercise, and they're in there with the lights on, all stuffed in these weird bunk beds, until they die. They're not never coming out. And I watched that, and at the end of it, I was kind of like, look, if you kill 30 people, then maybe that's what you deserve. I don't know, but you know, where does human rights come into it? I'm not sure. But listen to this. In the paper today, an inmate at a high-security prison bragged about getting a box of Krispy Kreme donuts in his cell. So this is in the UK. And if you've seen that Richard Madeley documentary about how tough, how subservient those prisoners are in that prison, and then you think of our maximum security prison, all right, yeah? And so he ordered the Krispy Kreme donuts on his phone, on his illegal phone, and he posted it and bragged about it on TikTok. Really? Is that working as a maximum security prison? That he's got a phone, he can post on TikTok, and he's ordering Krispy Kreme donuts? Come on!

It's BFBS, the Forces Station. I'm Rich. It's not the UK afternoon show. Shabuzi and a bar song. So, yeah, small win over the weekend. I managed to fit, and this is going to sound like nothing, right? But it's a big, it was a big thing for me. I managed to change my bike chain. Has anyone, have you changed a bike chain before? Not just like, it's not just come off the bike, but like, the bike chain on my mountain bike was just so rusty. It was just like, it was like a snooker cue, right? So anyway, I had to kind of angle grind it off. That's how bad it was. Order a bike chain, right? And you think that when you, basically, you order a bike chain, you have to count how many gears it's got, right? To then work out how long the bike chain, it's not, they're not standard things. So you have to order it, right? Then it turns up and it's still not the right size. So then it comes, you buy it with like a little bit of kit that you can then take some of the links off the chain. You've got to measure it against the old one, take the links out, put it all back together again, put it on the bike without killing yourself, and then try and put that back on using this ridiculous little bit of kit. Look, if you've done it, you know what I mean. Anyway, I managed to do it. Very proud of myself. I had to take out three links, then I had to get another one, then I made it too little, then I put another one back in. Well faff, well faff. But I did it. Big win over the weekend. Did you have any small wins? Let's call that a small win. Any small wins over the weekend? RichardBFBS.com. This is All Saints.

And yes, John, I have been on the bike, and it stayed on, the chain, that is. Not. Oh, I did as well. So, yes, John, you're thinking that I hadn't tried it out. I had tried it, the bike, with the chain on, and it worked perfectly. Thank you. Right, All Saints, I know where it's at. Right, coming up, BFBS's Cherry Casey has been finding out about the Sea Bangor Festival and has been chatting to veterans charity Turn to Starboard. You can hear Cherry's report after this. Back the body now.

0: It's Monday, so in just over half an hour, we're doing the Monday Hero Quiz. Five questions just for fun where we punch Monday in the face. It's essentially a warning to the week. It's a warning to Tuesday, it's a warning to Wednesday. You want some? You want some? I like that. Purple Disco Machine, Disco Cherry. Right, Sea Bangor Festival happened over the bank holiday weekend, a celebration of all things nautical. Also in attendance was Sarah Marshall from the veterans charity Turn to Starboard, who spoke to Cherry Casey.
1: Turn to Starboard is a veteran sailing charity that's based out of Falmouth in Cornwall, and we offer anyone who served the opportunity to go sailing, whether it be for their well-being, because we believe passionately in the power of the blue mind and the impact that the sea and the fresh air can have on people, right up to getting qualifications so that they could follow another career, maybe in the maritime industry, or just generally have something that they can achieve and feel part of a team again.
2: Any veteran can get involved. Should they have any experience? Is it mostly Navy veterans?
1: To be honest, I mean, I'm an Army veteran myself, and I'm quite proud to say it's mostly Army veterans, but any veteran is welcome to get in contact with us and come sailing.
2: You're in the middle of a project, Full Circle, and this is your banger stop. Tell us more about that.
1: It's quite an ambitious 3-month, 22-stop round Britain circumnavigation with two tall ships, and we're doing it in partnership with Invictus Games Birmingham 2027, and we are the beginning of what's called the flag relay. So we've been taking the flag to all of the locations that we stop at where it's being raised, and then at the end of our trip, when we get back to Falmouth mid-June, we hand it over to another charity, and then it continues with different organisations and different types of activities right up until the games next summer.
2: Where have you been so far?
1: Everywhere around the coast, anti-clockwise, pretty much from Falmouth.
2: Are we sort of nearly the end?
1: Yeah, so we've just finished in Oban earlier this week, was what we called the adventure leg, which was all the way around the top of Scotland from Edinburgh, finishing in Oban. And then these guys on the boat now are our fourth crew, and they are going from Oban to here, the Isle of Man, and finishing in Liverpool.
2: What do you think of Bangor?
1: I did only arrive yesterday, but the welcome is absolutely phenomenal. Everything, because I've been sort of organising the events in the different locations, and I really haven't done anything in Bangor because the council, the military, everyone's been so welcoming and so wonderful. So I think it's going to shape up to be a fabulous weekend. They changed their sea festival by one weekend so it would match while we were here, which is truly phenomenal. So I think it's going to be epic, if I'm honest.
3: Hi, I'm Andy Moss. I'm one of the crew on Spirit of Falmouth. I'm an Army veteran. I did 32 years in the Army, and this is my first interaction with Full Circle.
2: So, an Army veteran, I did mention to Sarah that I imagined that it would be Navy veterans that would be most comfortable out on tall ships. How have you found it?
3: We've got a predominantly Army ship, which means it's very well disciplined. Even the paratroopers on board, as long as we don't ask them to count anything, we're okay. We've got a couple of Navy, they're all right, but I'm not talking to one of them because he keeps mentioning the Army Navy rugby, and we've got one RAF. So there's some good banter, as you can tell.
2: What has this experience done for you?
3: Most of us joined in Oban, so it's our first sort of bonding voyage together, so 127 miles over the course of an evening, so quite a long voyage. It's great to be back in an atmosphere where you're with fellow veterans, you fall into the same pattern of banter, of support, and there's been, you know, in the quiet hours as we're crossing the Irish Sea, there's been some good little chats, the little organic chats that happen about people's experiences and their background, which is great to happen.
4: I am Tilly Fisher, and I'm a veteran.
2: Tilly, you have been with Turn to Starboard on this amazing trip. What experiences have you gotten so far, and how much have you enjoyed it?
4: I'm originally from Fiji, so I grew up with boats. A little bit different because we have to use the sail. It's amazing. And also, I represented the Team UK for the Invictus Games in Dusseldorf. And to take the flag around the whole of the UK and then come to Northern Ireland, it's such an honour.
2: You've been to Northern Ireland before?
4: Yes, I was based in Northern Ireland in Ballykinla for 3 years. So yes. So to me, Ireland is more like home, but just a little bit cold.
2: Having benefited from the Dusseldorf Invictus Games, you must feel immense pride in helping the flag go around.
4: Yes. Since I injured my knee, I started being introduced to wheelchair rugby. the 2027 Invictus game in Birmingham. I won't be participating, but I'm honored to have been taking the flag around all of the UK. Sharing this moment is an amazing thing, yes.
0: Veteran Tilly Fisher finishing that report by Cherry Casey, and you can find out more on the festival if you go to the BFBS Northern Ireland Facebook page. A lot of that about the charity Turn to Starboard, set up by a lovely guy who I know, Sean Pascoe, who was my neighbour in Cyprus many years ago, who used to work on the MERT, the Medical Emergency Response Team. He was out in Afghanistan. They were kind of like Helmand Province's combat air ambulance, so he did that and set up the charity when he came back to the UK, which has done absolutely brilliantly. Testament there to Shawnee Boy. Right, it's BFBS, the Forces Station. This is Billie Eilish and Bieber.

BFB Ask the Forces Station. Love that. Somba, Homewrecker. Right, we'll get some news in about 10. Right, let's do a little Guess How Much for you. So, the UK is looking at creating a system where disruptive airline passengers could effectively be blacklisted across multiple airlines. I think this is a great idea. Have you ever been on a flight where someone's kicked off, like, big time? One, it's terrifying. I mean, actually, the time that it happened to me, we were actually on the ground, and the police ended up getting on and getting that person off. That was, I mean, but, you know, good. And also, you might think that air rage is incredibly rare, but the latest figures show the problem is actually getting worse. There's now one incident every 480 flights. So, guess how much an unscheduled diversion of a passenger jet costs an airline, okay? So, guess how much an unscheduled diversion of a passenger jet costs an airline. I mean, obviously, there's varying degrees depending on how much they have to divert, but roughly, on average, guess how much it costs an airline to have to divert a plane because of some lunatic on a flight. If you want to play today, rich@bfbs.com. This is Rudimental. Bring me joy.

Karen Harding and Bring Me Joy. So we're doing a guess how much. Guess how much an unscheduled diversion of a passenger jet costs an airline. The average amount. If you want to have a guess, Rich at bfbs.com, and do the answer soon. This is In Excess.

In Excess, Never Tear Us Apart. Right, it's BFBS, the Forces Station. We'll get some news soon in just over five. How you getting on with the Guess How Much? Guess how much an unscheduled diversion of a passenger jet costs an airline? Answer soon.

So we'll do the Monday Hero Quiz soon. Guess how much an unscheduled diversion of a passenger jet costs an airline? The answer, Jill reckons 200 grand. I think that's the most we had. Most people kind of right. On average, about 50k. Still a lot of money, though, isn't it? Depends on the aircraft, of course, airport fees, crew costs, all that kind of stuff. Still a lot of money, isn't it? Right, we'll get some news after Leanne.

Too cool. The Strokes last night. It's BFBS, the Forces Station. It's not the UK afternoon show. Welcome to the show today. Right, let's do the Monday Hero Quiz. Five questions just for fun. Let's punch Monday in the face and put the wind up Tuesday as well. Okay, question one. Which politician has just claimed that he is the biggest attraction anywhere in the world and gets bigger audiences than Elvis? Okay, so that question. Question one, which politician has just claimed that he is the biggest attraction anywhere in the world and gets bigger audiences than Elvis? Question one. Question two. Travel correspondent Simon Calder is advising passengers heading to European airports from the UK to arrive how many hours before their flight? Is it 1 hour? Is it 2 hours? Or is it 3 hours? So, travel correspondent Simon Calder is advising passengers heading to European airports from the UK to arrive how many hours before their flight? Is it 1 hour, 2 hours, or 3 hours? That's question two. Question three. How many loo rolls did Nicola Sturgeon's husband go out and buy hours after she urged the public not to panic buy at the start of the COVID pandemic? Was it 55, was it 98, or 108 loo rolls? So how many loo rolls did Nicola Sturgeon's husband go out and buy hours after she urged the public not to panic buy at the start of the COVID pandemic? Was it 55 loo rolls? Was it 98 loo rolls? Or was it 108? It's question three. Question four.

Who won the Champions League over the weekend? Who won the Champions League over the weekend? That's four. And final question, question five. Which 30-year-old British singer has just married a man hotly tipped to be the new James Bond? So which 30-year-old British singer has just married a man hotly tipped to be the new James Bond? If you want to play today, richbfbs.com.

we've got a singer coming in on Wednesday, so a little bit of live music, which will be good. An American singer now living in London. He's from, I think he's from Kansas via Los Angeles. Really nice guy. He performed at the 15 years on after the Iraq War. This was the ceremony at the National Memorial Arboretum. If you saw that, you'll have seen him. So yeah, he's coming in on Wednesday, which is good. Now, yes, this might or might not be a clue. Can I just go back to Magesow March? Because I've just had a couple of emails in, which makes me think I need to leave a little bit longer for you to respond. So we were talking about, guess how much an unscheduled diversion of a passenger jet costs an airline. So Tim says, hi Rich, I think it's about 15k. Last year we were on a flight to Morocco and we had to divert to Porto due to one passenger allegedly threatening the air crew. He was carted off in handcuffs by four heavily armed police officers. Yeah, thank you very much for that. Cheers, Tim. And hi to Vinny, who says, afternoon, Rich. He says, depends on the type of aircraft and route, so a long-haul diversion will cost more as crew could be out of duty hours, especially if it's close to the end of the flight. Short haul, not so much. So 50k to 100k, so going with 75k. See, that was before I did the answer. So I said it was about 50k, but you're kind of almost smack on there. But thank you very much for both those. What I will do is I'll leave a little bit longer for the next guess how much. OK, to make that a little bit clearer. Right, let's just quickly go through these questions for the Monday Hero Quiz. Question one, which politician has just claimed that he is the biggest attraction anywhere in the world and gets bigger audiences than Elvis? Question two, travel correspondent Simon Calder is advising passengers heading to European airports from the UK to arrive how many hours before their flight? Is it 1 hour, 2 hours or 3 hours? Question three, how many loo rolls did Nicola Sturgeon's husband go out and buy hours after she urged the public not to panic buy at the start of the COVID pandemic? Was it 55 loo rolls? Was it 98 loo rolls? Was it 108 loo rolls? Question four, who won the Champions League over the weekend? That's four. And question five, which 30-year-old British singer has just married a man hotly tipped to be the new James Bond? If you want to play, Rich at bfps.com.

Nice one, Lee Donald. Got it. Think I might have kissed someone, and if tomorrow never comes, we had last night. Right, we'll get some news in just over 10.

Can't quite believe the World Cup starts in, what, 10 days? Little story about drones being used at the World Cup, not just for like security and stuff around the England hotel, but also they're going to be used as kind of like first responders at the World Cup. So if there's someone in the crowd who is ill for some reason, these drones will fly over. And they've got like defibrillators and EpiPens, first aid kits. So they kind of go in, and there's radios as well. So they kind of, they'll kind of, you know, go down, and then they can communicate on the radios, and they can use defibrillators. They can speak to, you know, paramedics and medical experts to try and help that person in distress. Quite clever, isn't it? It's quite nice hearing about drones for good. Do you know what I mean? And like, not drones not taking things out and shooting people. So I think that's quite nice, isn't it? All right, it's a bit of BS, the Forces Station.

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Just sort of do a little recap of the Monday Hero Quiz after the news, which is coming up. It's Blossoms and Perfect Me. This is the brand new Heavies.

There's a lot of sad girls singing sad songs at the moment. And I like it, I'm just telling you. Grace Abrams, that's sad. That's hit the wall. I mean, people like Bella Kay, that's quite sad. Sky Newman, that's sad. Holly Humberstone, that's sad. I'm just saying there's quite a lot of it. But by all means, look, if you want sad songs, that's what we do. Okay, let's have a little recap of the Monday Hero Quiz. Some good scores coming in, but look, there's always more people that can play. If you missed it earlier on, do not panic. We'll do it now. Five questions. Let's punch Monday in the face collectively and put the wind up Tuesday. That's all we're trying to do. Start the week on the front foot. Question one. Which politician has just claimed that he is the biggest attraction anywhere in the world and gets bigger audiences than Elvis? Look, you can have a get, you can have a stab at that, yeah? Question two. Travel correspondent Simon Calder is advising passengers heading to European airports from the UK to arrive how many hours before their flight? 1 hour, 2 hours, or 3 hours? Great. Question three. How many loo rolls did Nicola Sturgeon's husband go out and buy hours after she urged the public not to panic buy at the start of the COVID pandemic? Was it 55 loo rolls? Was it 98 loo rolls? Or was it 108 loo rolls? Question four. Who won the Champions League over the weekend? Final question, question five. Which 30-year-old British singer has just married a man hotly tipped to be the new James Bond? Those are your five questions if you want to play. Rich at bfbs.com.

0: 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Now, tomorrow, we're speaking to the CEO of Buildforce, a lady called Angela Forbes. They've got an inside day coming up. So if you're looking for a new job within the kind of construction industry, this one's coming up in London. All the details on the show tomorrow. That's Black Eyed Peas. Meet me halfway. It's BFBS.
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4: Back to the hits, back to the music.

Taylor Swift, Elizabeth Taylor. Right, it's BFBS, the Forces Station. Let's do the answers for the Guess How Much. How do you get on? I didn't think this was too tricky today. Hopefully it's pitched okay. Right, so question one. Which politician has just claimed that he is the biggest attraction anywhere in the world and gets bigger audiences than Elvis? Who said that? It's a very bullshy, big-headed thing to say. You can have a stab at that. It was Donald Trump. He said it, yes. He said that on Truth Social after some big names pulled out of their plan to celebrate the country's 250th anniversary. He's thinking of doing a rally now because he's the biggest draw, apparently. Right, question two. Travel correspondent Simon Calder is advising passengers heading to European airports from the UK to arrive how many hours before their flight? What do you think? 1 hour, 2 hours, or 3 hours? The terrifying news is it's 3 hours. Isn't that incredible? Yeah, this is because of the huge queues and basically really slow processing at security and passport control as a result of this new entry-exit system, you know, the biometric checks. 3 hours. Question three. How many loo rolls did Nicola Sturgeon's husband go out and buy hours after she urged the public not to panic buy at the start of the COVID pandemic? Was it 55 loo rolls, 98 or 108? It was 108 loo rolls. Isn't that amazing? So yeah, Peter Murrell bought 108 toilet rolls. This is all part of the information that's come out after he pleaded guilty to embezzling 400k from the SNP between 2010 and 2022. Question four. Who won the Champions League over the weekend? Unlucky to Arsenal. Paris Saint-Germain. They got so close, though. Paris Saint-Germain, who won on penalties. And finally, question five. Which 30-year-old British singer has just married a man hotly tipped to be the new James Bond? Lots of lovely pictures of them together, looking very, very happy. This is Dua Lipa. Dua Lipa, and she's marrying, and has married Callum Turner, who looks like he might be the new James Bond. So, I'm not going to do all the mentions today, but special mentions to Lee Donaldson. Well done, sir. Thank you for playing. Lovely to hear from you. Also, well done to Clive Creer, who's listening in Gillingham. Well done. You got them all correct as well. And also, well done, next door, busying themselves next door, Jill Wise and Katie. Well done, you two as well. All of you, 5 out of 5. Tequila.

song, Lemon and Lime Tequila. Every time I hear this song, it always reminds me of being on a ferry with a load of school friends. And I remember we were all we got together and we're chatting to a load of girls on the ferry. And for some reason, there were six of us. We convinced the girls that we were all called Steve. The 90s, eh? Right, it's BFBS, the Forces Station. We'll get some news in about seven.

Guess How Much coming up. We're focusing on disruptive, unruly behaviour on flights. Yes, the UK is looking at creating a system where disruptive airline passengers could effectively be blacklisted across multiple airlines. So if you kick off and be unruly on one airline, you're basically banned from all of them. I think it's a great move. I've got a couple little Guess How Muches. I'll do them in the next hour, so in about 10. CeeLo Green, Nat, Forget You. This is Bella Kay. We'll get some news next.

0: Spiff the Esther Forster Station. It's not the UK afternoon show. Hope your Monday's going okay. Afternoon, if you're listening in Gibraltar today. But Sigma, nobody to love. Okay, let's do another little guess how much for you. So, the UK is looking at creating a system where disruptive airline passengers could effectively be blacklisted across multiple airlines. So basically, if you do a little bit of air rage on one airline, basically, you go on some list and you're banned from all airlines. For one, I think that's a great idea. Great idea. So, here we are. This is the guess how much. So, airlines say alcohol is involved in a huge proportion of serious incidents on board. Okay, so here's your guess how much. According to international airline data, what percentage of unruly passenger incidents involve alcohol? Okay, so according to international airline data, what percentage of unruly passenger incidents involve alcohol? I need a percentage, please. RichBFBS.com. Basically, how many passengers are leathered?
1: I could have just said it like that. It's much easier.
0: 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This is Ella Langley, Choosing Texas.

Ella Langley, Choosing Texas. It's BFBS, the Forces Station. Little story about the Three Lions today. I think they're in the air as we speak. England's Three Lions squad will be shielded by three rings of security at their US base at the most fortified World Cup ever. The squad's hotel will become a virtual fortress surrounded by a cordon of concrete barriers and screens to block the line of sight of potential snipers. Really? Seems a bit over the top, doesn't it? But really? Potential snipers? A no-fly zone will be enforced to thwart drone attacks, and a command centre will be set up on land opposite the 54-room, £260 a night, the Inn at Meadowbrook Hotel. That's where the England players are staying. Armed police, security officers and private security guards will patrol the perimeter of the complex in Prairie Village in Kansas. Actually, Kansas. That's where my guest on Wednesday is coming from. Anyway, it says here, security will be tighter than ever amid concerns over high gun crime in Kansas and potential terror threats. It says up to 20 England players will fly out from Birmingham today on a private charter direct to West Palm Beach in Florida, where the squad has a pre-tournament training camp. Of course, I think some of the players, I think the Arsenal players, are allowed to travel a little bit later on after the Champions League over the weekend. It says, away from Kansas, security will also be tied at England's first World Cup group game on June 17th, put that in the diary, at the 80,000-seater AT&T Stadium in Arlington in Texas. So that's our first game. I think Scotland play before that, though, and I've forgotten when you guys play. I think it's something like the 13th of June. I think England's first game is Croatia. I think Scotland's first game is Haiti. I want to say Haiti. Getting exciting now, 10 days away. This is Peggy Goo.

thought I'd talk about airlines today because, look, we're all thinking about getting away. As soon as the sun comes out, we start thinking about summer holidays, don't we? And planning little mini breaks or trying to get away, even if it's in the UK. So, the UK is looking at creating a system where disruptive airline passengers could effectively be blacklisted across all airlines. So, they guess how much? According to international airline data, what percentage of unruly passenger incidents involve alcohol? According to international airline data, what percentage of unruly passenger incidents involve alcohol? Have a little guess at that. What percentage? Rich at bfbs.com. Hi to Vinny. Says, afternoon. After I left the REF, I went into Civi Airlines, and yet we would get passengers drunk and lively, but we very, very rarely had to divert to offload. You could have a stern conversation and point out the consequences if we did divert. Usually worked. Or find someone less drunk who is travelling with them and remind them they will all have the holiday cancelled. That usually worked. Yeah. Different game since COVID, Vinny says. Passengers generally feel very entitled and don't care about getting caught drunk or drinking. There is talk of banning the 24-hour drinking at airports. Again, that won't work as they'll just buy duty-free and drink it. That's a very good point. So Vinny says it's got to be 90% plus for diversions due to drink being involved. Interesting. What do you think? According to international airline data, what percentage of unruly passenger incidents involve alcohol? If you want to play, rich@bfbs.com.

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4: Back to the music. The

I've got a countdown Hoonundrum coming up as well in about five. Zara Larsson, Midnight Sun. Right, let's clear up the all. Guess how much? So, according to international airline data, what percentage of unruly passenger incidents involve booze, involve alcohol? Vinny went with 90%. Lots of you thinking very, very high as well. And I was really surprised by this, which is why I did it today. I thought it was really interesting. The answer, 40%. Which makes you think, what's all the other stuff? What's everyone else kicking off about if they haven't had booze? It's interesting, isn't it? Yeah. So the answer is 40%. So according to international airline data, what percentage of unruly passenger incidents involve alcohol? 40%. Interesting, huh? Right. Countdown Hoonundrum coming up. This is the new one from Lola Young. This is called From Down Here.

New one from Lola Young. What do you think of that? We're going to put on some fresh new music in about 10. Also, a little heads up on the show tomorrow, talking to Bill Force. They've got another Insight Day. I think this one is going to be in London. So if you are thinking about leaving the military and going into a civilian job, perhaps construction might be an industry for you. Find out tomorrow about the date, when it is, and all the rest of it, and all the other details, and all the other jobs up for grabs, who you can talk to, all the different industries that are going to be there. Sorry, builders that are going to be there. It's on the show tomorrow. Speaking to CEO of Build Force, Angela Forbes.

So you need a pen and paper. It's not the UK afternoon show. Happy Monday to you. Love that track. Beck and Loser. Right, welcome to the Countdown Conundrum. Which famous person in the news is in today's Countdown Conundrum? If you think you know, email me as fast as you can to rich@bfbs.com. rich@bfbs.com. Are you ready to play the Countdown Conundrum? Okay, rearrange the letters in these two words. Two words today. The two words are moth yard. Moth yard. Right, let's go to spelling corner. First word, moth. Spell M O T H. Moth. Okay, second word, yard. Spell Y A R D. Moth yard. Eight letters. Rearrange the letters. Find the famous person who's being talked about in the news today. You've got 6 minutes. Okay, your extra little clue is English stroppy tough guy actor. English stroppy tough guy actor. From the play, rich@bfbs.com.

So Bruno Mars, I Just Might. Countdown conundrum today, 8 letters, short one today. Moth Yard, Moth Yard. Oh, I just might. Rearrange all the letters, find the famous person who's being talked about in the news today. Your extra little clue is English stroppy tough guy actor. Do the answer next after this. Pink, Beautiful Trauma.

Spear of BS, the Forces Station. We'll put on some fresh new music very soon. That's Pink, Beautiful Trauma. So, Countdown Hinundrum today, Moth Yard. Moth Yard, put all those letters in the correct order today. It should have spelled Tom Hardy is today's Countdown Hinundrum. Yes, Tom Hardy won't be in the next series of Mobland. The British actor was fired from the Guy Ritchie production following a furious bust-up with producers a few days ago as they completed filming. Now producers must drastically change the second series finale, which is virtually complete, as Hardy won't be returning to play gangster fixer Harry D'Souza alongside co-stars Pierce Brosnan and Dame Helen Mirren. Amid news of his dismissal, a source close to the Mobland project said he was late and pushed to change lines. Right, we've got a top four today. Jill Wise, you're fourth today. I hope you heard that. Well done. You're fourth. Well done to Ben in Swindon. Lovely to hear from you, Ben. You are third today. Paul Gormley, well done. You're second. But number one today, in like Flynn, well done to Jude Wallace. You're number one, Jude.

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This is Cola.

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1: So track one of the week, what do you get of that? 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Right, a couple more tracks, then we'll get some news.

It's BFBS, the Forces Station, Sigrid and Mirror. Well, that's pretty much it from me. News coming up, and then George Reiner with you. I'll catch you Tuesday. See ya.

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0: A promise the delayed defence investment plan should be unveiled before next month's NATO summit.
1: Armed forces numbers are now growing. Part of the transformation of defence in the defence investment plan.
0: Plus taken from territories occupied by Russia to fight against their own.
2: They taught these children to hate native people, and such young Ukrainians come to the battlefield and kill Ukrainians.
0: And more Mandelson documents are revealed, including reams of WhatsApps and texts.
3: A man who had been forced to resign twice just shows you how much power this man had within the Labour Party and his government.
0: Tracy Ollerenshaw. But first, a soldier from the British Army has died in a training accident in northern Iraq. The incident happened on Sunday and their family has been informed. Defence Secretary John Healey announced the news during defence questions in the House of Commons.
1: Mr Speaker, with deep regret, I should inform the House that a training accident occurred in northern Iraq yesterday, in which a service personnel from the British Army has died. The family have been informed and have asked for a period of grace before further details are released. I know the thoughts of the House will be with the family and with the unit at this desperately sad time.
0: Staying with defence questions and a promise that the delayed defence investment plan should be unveiled before a major NATO summit next month, John Healey says the Prime Minister is keen for the DIP to be published before the alliance has a major meeting in Turkey on the 7th of July. Here's David Civils McCann.
4: The long-awaited DIP, as it's been known, was initially due to be unveiled in autumn. But delays mean the plans, which would have pleased the MOD's 10-year rolling equipment strategy, has yet to be made public. Speaking in the Commons during defence questions, John Healey says it will finally be revealed in a matter of weeks.
1: Armed forces numbers are now growing. Part of the transformation of defence in the defence investment plan, which I can tell the House, the Prime Minister is determined to publish before the NATO summit.
4: Meanwhile, the government is being accused of weakness in dealing with Russia's shadow fleet after the French military intercepted a tanker. Conservative MP and former Marine David Reid criticising how the issue is being dealt with.
5: This morning, France once again demonstrated that seizing sanctioned Russian shadow fleet vessels in international waters is both legal and achievable. Now, in contrast, the Prime Minister confirmed on the 25th of March that we have the legal basis to act in our own territorial waters. Yet since that pledge, hundreds of vessels have passed through unchallenged. So does the Secretary of State agree that this is deterrence in reverse? Tough rhetoric, no action.
4: But the Defence Secretary says the UK was involved in the operation and is dealing with the issue.
1: We can interdict and seize Russian shadow ships. We're ready to do so as the UK. We're ready to do so in support of allies, as we have just done with France. And together, we're deterring Putin and we're disrupting his shadow fleet operation.
0: This is Forces News. President Zelensky says children taken from occupied territories are being systematically indoctrinated by Russia and in some cases trained to fight against their own country. It comes as international investigators continue to examine what Kyiv calls one of the most serious war crimes of the conflict. Simon Newton reports.
6: Ukraine says more than 19,000 children have been forcibly taken to Russia or Russian-controlled areas since the full-scale invasion, but officials believe the real number could be tens or even hundreds of thousands. Many have reportedly been placed in so-called re-education programs, adopted into Russian families, or sent to camps where they receive pro-Kremlin messaging and military-style training. And in an interview with US network CBS, President Zelensky said the Kremlin is increasingly treating children as combatants, offering to trade them for captured Russian soldiers, and even sending some to the front line to fight for Russia.
2: These children grow up and they push these boys to the battlefield. We have such examples. We have evidence of it. Yeah, they taught these children to hate their native country, to hate native people, and such young Ukrainians, young boys,

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And that song is from the new movie Power Ballad, starring Nick Jonas and the man who never ages, Paul Rudd. How does he do it? What crossroad did he make a deal at? We don't know. But if you want to watch the movie, check out bfbs.com/cinema for listings near you. The first one is at the Kia in Decalia in Cyprus tomorrow from 7 p.m. local time. I love Paul Rudd. Latest news on the way after Birdhouse in Your Soul. They might be giants.

All right, from Supergrass on BFBS, the Forces Station. As it is now June, Armed Forces Week is on the way, and we're supporting the MOD by asking you to share messages of support to those who serve. 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Take over track from Beats coming up after Freya Ridings with Weekends.

two absolute titans, Martin Garrix and Ed Sheeran on BFBS, the Forces Station. Now looking ahead to some TV highlights for your Monday then, Dear England concludes over on BBC Two at 9pm UK time as we look ahead to the World Cup next week, which means football's next generation. We get an insight into those who will be representing England over on BBC One at 11:10 this evening UK time.

0: stunning. I had friends at RF Alley who recently travelled all the way to Norway to see this lady in concert. I know she's just absolutely bossing it on her European tour. It is Olivia Dean and Dive on BFBS, the Forces Station. Now, the Flight of the Drass is a heartwarming charity initiative founded by Ian Conway in memory of his daughter Louise, who passed away from leukemia back in 2013. Now, they have been touring so many air shows in the last couple of years. And Gemily James from RF Bryce Norton, BFBS Studios, caught up with Ian to see what they're looking forward to this summer.
1: Something different from the norm. I'm actually looking forward to seeing the BBMF. It's been a few years since I've seen the old bird flying, so it'll be nice to see the old relic flying again. So, yeah, I'll be looking forward to seeing it this weekend.
2: What is it that pulls you back year after year?
1: Yeah, something that's been seeded from as a child, like turning up to air shows, hearing the roar of jets and sort of petrified you as a child. But you learn to grow and admire it. And yeah, and it's a big draw, with the crowds. It's gatherings of friends, families. And
2: alongside all the aviation fun this summer, you're also going to be raising money for Giraffes on Tour, supporting Great Ormond Street Hospital in memory of your daughter, Louise. I mean, what can people expect from the gazebo this year?
1: As every year so far, it's going to be bright. I mean, many pilots have said you can see it from a mile off. Big purple gazebo, big yellow crest on there with Jeffrey. But this year, we're excited that we've some new little Jeffrey plushy toys that we've got, and some other new much regarding some special parachute things.
2: I mean, how much money have you raised for Great Ormond Street so far?
1: This figure, it blows me away every time I say it to somebody. At the moment, we're very close to £122,000.
2: Absolutely incredible.
1: Is I think the last time I spoke to you, Gemma, I think we were around about 85,000. It only just seemed like a couple of months ago. It makes us very proud as a family and as the big Giraffes and Tour group.
2: I mean, Jeffrey the Giraffe, your mascot, he ends up in some pretty incredible military aircraft flying all across the world. Is there going to be any surprises this year?
1: There was going to be a couple. Fortunately, Rear got cancelled. We've got some other little special surprises, and one of them being this weekend at the Midlands Air Festival. A little spoiler, so if you look to the skies and if you look out for the amazing RAF Falcons parachute displays, you'll see our little Jeffrey strapped on them amazing guys.
2: Oh, I love that Jeffrey's going to be jumping with the Falcons this weekend at the Midlands show. I feel like Jeffrey's kind of logged more military flying hours than most people at Bryce. I mean, a lot of the air crew, they come and they recognise Jeffrey, and they come and see you just for Jeffrey.
1: Yeah, they do. Yeah, they don't talk to me. Free, can we see Jeffrey? Can we take Jeffrey? It does go a long way, so we really do appreciate everybody's help. They're also taking their little Jeffreys. Everybody's seeing them around. It just seemed like everybody had a Jeffrey with them.
2: I love how you play spot the Jeffrey in the aircraft. It is just amazing. For anyone that's maybe, say, in their 20s, that's never been to an air show before and thinks it's just planes in a field, what is it that they're missing?
1: It's hard to explain, but it's an amazing atmosphere. You day out in the outdoors. I think that's a big thing, big positive for everybody. Sit and watch amazing displays. Pilots from all over the world come over and display for you. That's a big draw for me.
2: Well, thanks for joining us on BFBS Radio, Ian. And just before you go, I've got a couple of quick fire questions for you. What's the best aircraft noise?
1: It's between two aircraft for me.
2: I've put you on the spot, have I?
1: You have. It's between two aircraft. It was the Vulcan bomber, which sadly it doesn't fly anymore, but you can still see static runs. Has to be the Merlins for me, the Lancaster bombers and Spitfires.
2: What's the fastest aircraft that you've seen?
1: Oh, probably the SR-71.
2: What's the aircraft that you still haven't seen but desperately want to?
1: Oh, I would say it would have to be something Soviet built, because I've pretty much seen everything from all stealth aircraft. I'll probably have to be something like a Sukhoi 50 or something. If there's something new, I've seen your Blackbirds, the B-2s, all your stealth fighters, the F-22s, the Nighthawks, F-117s. To pick an aircraft I'd like to see is very difficult, but there's many I would like to see again.
2: And this is going to be a tough one. You're really going to hate me for this one, but the Red Arrows or a Typhoon display?
1: Yeah, I'm going to go with the Red Arrows. From the news we're hearing in social media at the moment, to keep them flying, and I think be a real change for any youngster. It's my children, when we go to the air shows, it's the Red Arrows they want to see. I think it's important the children go to air shows and see something that wows them and gets them into it.
0: Ian Conway speaking to Gemily James on a BFBS, the Forces Station.

It's another and 54 Ultra. We've talked to you on BFBS, the Forces Station, now as we are officially into June, my favourite month of the year because it is my birthday, but it's also Armed Forces Week later on this month as well. And we're supporting the MOD by asking you to share messages of support to those who serve. 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It is as simple as that. And don't forget, if you're hosting an Armed Forces Day event in your part of the Forces world, let us know and we'll share the good news.

0: Kate McRae and Greedy is BFBS, the Forces station. Got the weekend, take it up to all your latest headlines after Sean Mullins and Lullaby.
1: She grew up with the children of the stars.

Fairfax. And from the stage I can tell that she can't let go and she can't relax. And just before she hangs her head to cry,

The Forces Station. It's Jess Bracey with you for one more hour right across the Forces world until the wonderful Nikki Smith takes over. How's it going? Hope you've had a great start to your week. So good to have you company. We've got fresh new music on the way from Ariana Grande, but now playing a bit of Stereophonics. And I won't believe your radio. Lies, all lies, I promise you. It's BFBS.

Oh, it makes me want to go to a disco. It really does. It just throws some absolute shapes. Disco Cherry on a BFBS, The Forces Station. A very good evening if you're joining us in the Falkland Islands. Looking ahead to tomorrow, MPT Music Club is back down at the Music Centre in the car park just next to the library. It happens every single Tuesday at 7 p.m. New members always welcome. And it's £10 to join for a six-month membership. Instruments for hire, potential gigs, regular club nights, and open to all abilities.

and ring as unhealthy as BFBS, the forces station. So RAF parachute testers have been practicing the moment no jumper wants to face, cutting away from their main parachute in mid-air. Sounds like a nightmare, doesn't it? The specialist team carried out the emergency drill during a three-week exercise in Arizona, where they completed more than 500 descents from 64 sorties. The maneuver is used when the main canopy fails, opens badly, tangles, or cannot be controlled. So the parachutist has to detach it and deploy the reserve parachute. You can read more about that fascinating story on our website, forcesnews.com.

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2: President Trump says there'll be no troops going to Lebanon's capital, Beirut, after a call with the Israeli Prime Minister Benjamin Netanyahu about the conflicts in the region. The president said he'd also spoken to representatives of Hezbollah and that they had agreed to not attack Israel. Earlier, Israel warned residents of Beirut's southern suburbs to evacuate after Mr. Netanyahu ordered strikes on what he called terrorist targets. Miriam is one of those fleeing the city.
3: We live in fear. We used to be living in survival mode, but like fear is eating us. The whole family is sitting on the TV hour by hour watching whether their house is being demolished or not.
2: The Defence Secretary John Healey has told MPs that British soldiers died in a training accident in Iraq. The Ministry of Defence says it happened yesterday. Their family's been told. No other information's been released. Meanwhile, the Defence Secretary's promised the long-awaited defence investment plan will be published before the NATO summit next month. The document, which will replace the MOD's 10-year rolling equipment strategy, was due to be published in the autumn, but has been delayed. A major NATO summit is being held in Turkey on the 7th of July, and John Healey says the plan will be unveiled by then.
4: We're renewing the nation's commitment to those who serve through the biggest pay rise for over 20 years, free childcare for forces, families across the UK, and the biggest upgrade to forces housing in a generation. Armed forces numbers are now growing, part of the transformation of defence in the Defence Investment Plan, which I can tell the House the Prime Minister is determined to publish before the NATO summit.
2: The father of a student who was stabbed to death in Southampton is demanding a full investigation into how police handled the case. Henry Nowak was handcuffed when a Sikh man who used a large combat knife to murder him falsely accused the 18-year-old of racial abuse. Hampshire's Deputy Chief Constable Robert France has apologised.
5: I want to say that I am sorry that Henry couldn't be saved that night. I'm sorry that he was handcuffed and arrested in the moments before he lost consciousness. It's quite clear that officers didn't understand what had happened immediately.
2: 23-year-old Vikram Digwar has been jailed for a minimum 21 years. Peter Mandelson criticises Keir Starmer, discusses gifts for Donald Trump and tries to set up a meeting with a top AI boss in newly released files. 1,500 pages of documents cover the ex-peer's appointment as Britain's US ambassador in December 2024. 21 Royal Protection Officers have been placed on restricted duties following claims they fell asleep and left posts unattended at Windsor Castle. The Met says the alleged behaviour falls below high standards expected. And that's the latest. I'm Verity Gibb.

So I hope you had a good weekend. Whatever you got up to, went round to a friend's house for their daughter's birthday, and I think I ate my whole body weight, to be honest. So, yeah, not very good there. And then Sunday, I didn't really do very much either. 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Had a lot of, you know, when sometimes in life you have to do a bit of admin. There was a bit of admin to be done, you know, sorting out.

0: 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It was almost love.
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Material Lover from Sienna Spyro, followed by this one, Benny Blanco and Eastside on BFBS featuring Halsey. Now, the 1975 on the way next about you, but just time for me to tell you about the non-UK Nationals Awareness Briefing event, which is going to be on Tuesday, the 9th of June, and it's on at 10 o'clock in the morning till 12, and basically individual surgeries and with the immigration subject matter experts will be available during the afternoon on that night, and it is for issues while serving overseas and on the return to the UK. So this is if you're listening in Germany, of course, and more details near the time about that one, but the heads up for the 9th of June in the afternoon.